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Come on. 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
1: Last New Hartford unit, go ahead.
0: Yeah, this is John Chaffee Hospital. The last ambulance that you had here left a portable radio here. Trying to get contact with them.
1: Roger, an H3, you copy that?
2: It's in pieces, but I think we got it.
1: Yeah, swing back to Dempsey for an item.

Pressure,

Los Angeles, William Wilson Morris, 185 West Street, 35-year-old male for abdominal pain. Scotches and breathing, 1L41. 185 West Street, Morris, 35-year-old male for abdominal pain, 1L41. Christie's, South Street, East Street, 2029.

Muffled Ambulance, code 1. 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Sinkable episode, 31 Delta 2.

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Code 1, your request is to respond number 187 Mariel Road for the 76-year-old male, not conscious, but breathing. Syncopal episode 31 Delta 1. Cross street is Bonnie Brook Drive and Mount Tom Road. 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
0: Copy that. Thank you. Have a good night.

0: injury overpass for any of his injuries. Driver complaining of shoulder pain. Repeating, go to the Brooklyn Fire and ENS. Your request is to number to Route 7 northbound, 133 overpass. For the MDA with injury, one patient complaining of shoulder pain. You're in time 2241.
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0: Seek an ambulance, number 62 Kent Cornwall Road, log cabin. Z60, 60-year-old female, hypertensive and diaphoretic. She got spray 26 Alpha 2. 62 Kent Cornwall Road, in the log cabin, a 60-year-old female, hypertensive and diaphoretic. 26 Alpha 2, Chrissy's Chase Hill and Flanders Lane, 2250.
1: Roger, can I do?
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Northfield First Responders, Litchfield, Ambulance, Northwest Medic 158, Fenn Road, 67-year-old male, short of breath. This guy's just reading 19 Delta 2. Number 58, Fenn Road, 67-year-old male, short of breath, cardiac issues. This guy's just reading 19 Delta 2, across East Newton Road, Meadow Ridge, 6022.

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1: Are you going to St. Mary's? Here's your flight, sir. Any alerts or anything?
0: Nah, no alerts. We got a Friday 2 ALS. Sorry, I forgot to mention the medic. Tired.
1: Said you're all good.
2: 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You can terminate for Northfield first responders.
1: 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We'll terminate for Northfield first responders. 0054.

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Buffy North Canyon Ambulance, North Canyon Medic, 132 Quinn Street, Unit 3, 80-year-old male for difficulty breathing. He's conscious, breathing 6 Charlie 1. 132 Quinn Street, Unit 3, 80-year-old male, difficulty breathing, 6 Charlie 1. Of course, he's a Reed Street at dead end, so 136.

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1: 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Is there a second unit?
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SSAP and ambulance, 130 Doyle Road, in a laundry room. It's an 80-year-old female for a leg laceration. She's a conscious breathing, 21 Alpha 1. 130 Doyle Road, in a laundry room, 80-year-old female for a leg laceration, 21 Alpha 1. 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

East Salem First Responders, 87 Old Town Road to 76, 76-year-old female for chest pain. She's conscious, breathing 10, Delta 5. 87 Old Town Road, 76-year-old female for chest pain, 10, Delta 5. Of course, she's North Howell Road and Bell Road, 413.

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correction, North Canaan medic. We saw number 57 Mount Tom Road, 84-year-old male. Sick party, altered mental status, conscious reading 26 Charlie 1. Repeating number 57 Mount Tom Road for the altered mental, 26 Charlie 1. Cross street is Cooper Hill Road at 715.

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LCD 2 Salisbury Ambulance, a driver is needed to complete the call for number 57 Mount Tom Road. 84 male, altered mental status, 26 Charlie 1. 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
0: Clear to go for now, so we'll go back to service.

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The Burville Campbell's request response number 15, Popular Road to the unconscious. 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

0: Because it's not strong air, EMS and fire is requested. Motor vehicle accident, Sunset Hill and Eva's. PD on scene, one patient with a small laceration to his head. Repeating, fire and EMS is requested. Motor vehicle accident, Sunset Hill and Eva's. One patient, male with a small laceration to the head, PD on scene. Time now 8:23.
1: I feel sorry, General.

0: 199 Lime Rock Road, the Codina residence. Activated smoke detector in the main house, zone 8, 52 Bravo 1. Repeating, 199 Lime Rock Road, the activated smoke detector, 52 Bravo 1. Crushing to Red Mountain Road and Wells Hill Road, 826.
1: Prison fire here. So first response, request response to the scene, 15 Ponfield zone, so the CPR progress continues in Fairfield. First responders, request to respond to the scene, 15 Ponfield zone, so the progress.

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0: Got it, engine 5 and coming off of Christina Road 25.
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0: 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Resend over 26 Peace Street, 59-year-old male, vomiting blood, conscious reading 21 Delta 4. Repeating, 26 Peace Street, 4 vomiting blood, 21 Delta 4. 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
1: North Canyon Assembly.

LLC, no heard from the ambulance. Respond number 66 Cottage Street, 73-year-old male, fall with an arm injury, conscious being 17 Alpha 1. Repeating, 66 Cottage Street for the fall, 17 Alpha 1. Crash sheets are Carter Street and Meadow Street, 843.

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Respond number 372 Bantam Road. 91-year-old male fall. Conscious brain 17 Bravo 3. Repeating 372 Bantam Road for the fall. 17 Bravo 3. Crossing through Baldwin Hill Road and

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Litchfield Fire. 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Repeating, 372 Bantam Road. 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Cross streets are Baldwin Hill Road and Brush Hill Road at 918.

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0: Please. We have CPR in progress.

LC troopers and first responders. Added to the assignment in Heartland, number 133 Riverton Road, underneath party cardiac arrest 9 Echo 1. Repeating for Riverton first responders, 133 Riverton Road in Heartland for cardiac arrest 9 Echo 1. Crossing through Center Street and Mill Street, showing car 13 to the scene. Tell us.

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West Heartland First Responders and West Heartland Fire for the rescue. 133 Riverton Road for the cardiac arrest, 9 echo 1 second. Tone is 10-06.

0: 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Trinity Medic 4 is responding. 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
1: Yeah.
2: 17, I don't believe Medic 4 has this frequency, but go on.
0: Roger. Just looking for an ETA. Is it Medic 3 or Medic 4 now?
2: Still Medic 4, I'll try to get that for you.
0: Roger. Yeah, just advise them, CPR is still in progress, no shock device.
2: 3, 17.

0: 12:30 Bar Kansas 70. I'm going to be on command now. What was the time of dispatch on this?
1: 17, about a minute out, Route 20 and Mill Street.
0: Roger. Time of dispatch on the call, please.
1: 10-03.

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1: Roger, can you just let me know when Medic 4 gets there so I can mark it?
0: Just pulled in.
1: Receive, 1028.

0: 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We're in a meeting with the AG's office.
1: Thank you.

LC Winston Ambulance, they second call, second community to respond. Number Echo 3, Nanny Drive, for the 3-month-old female. Fall with a head strike on a nightstand. Conscious ring 17 Bravo 1. Repeating, second call, second community for Winston. Number the Echo 3, Nanny Drive, for the fall 17 Bravo 1. Your crossing is White Street in the dead end at 1037.

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1: N 43.

That's 82 Winston Ambulance First Responders, third call in the district, New Hartford Ambulance under mutual aid. Respond number 22, Mountain Avenue, in the basement. 35-year-old male fall down the basement stairs, bleeding from the leg. Conscious bring 17 Bravo 1. Repeating for New Hartford mutual aid into Winston, number 22 Mountain Avenue for the fall, 17 Bravo 1. Crashes are Oak Street and Crescent Street at 1043.

first responders. They're calling the district number 22 Mountain Avenue in the basement for the fall. 17 Bravo 1. Second to us, 1047.

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Number 22 Mountain Avenue in the basement. 35-year-old male fall. 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Car 1 to the scene. 55 to headquarters. Same time.

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1: 3, copy.

Field Road in the area of Wickham Road for an approximate 25 by 25 fire in the field near the tree line. 82 Charlie 3, repeating. Old Litchfield Road by Wickham Road

Clear this flash on the area message requested. 246A Federal Road, the village of Brookfield Common, room 224. A 90-year-old female, injuries from a fall, alter mental status. Repeating, the message requested. 246A Federal Road, village of Brookfield Commons, room 224. The 90-year-old female, injuries from a fall, alter mental status. Cross street to Sandy Lane Road. DNA last response. Time now, listen.

0: 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India 7 Nanny Drive, 61 female fall, neck and back injury, conscious ring 17 Delta 5. 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

0: 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Respond, priority 2, number 99 Hemlock Road, cross through Pine Tree Hill and Baker Road. It's going to be for an 85-year-old female, unable to stand. Timeout, 11:21 hours.
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0: Boy, are you going to fill the ambulance? I'm on Hemlock Road right now, Bernie. 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
1: EMS 2, Winstead 6-2 is doing a quick restock. They will take this call on Nanny Drive. You can cancel.
0: Roger, thank you. Please terminate the incident for Norfolk.
1: Incident terminated for Norfolk. 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
1: Chief, New Milford, you're being intercepting with the medic. What was the intercept point again?
0: This is Roger 81, we're going to meet the medic at the intersection of 133 and Route 67. We're New Milford, ALS.
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0: 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Cross streets are Heartland Boulevard and Old Skinner Road at 1144.
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1: We're trying to East Charlotte Mountain Road. 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I'm not sure if they can send in with you guys.
0: 3C56 India 4, I will show you en route, and you are staging at this time.

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0: Kaiser 5-6-4, 11:55. 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

0: ambulance code 1, you're requested to respond 79 Carlson Ridge Road. An 83-year-old male, conscious, not alert, is breathing. Shaking, unable to move, 26 Delta 1. New Milford Ambulance Code 1, you're requested to respond 79 Carlson Ridge Road. An 83-year-old male, conscious, not alert, is breathing. Shaking, unable to move, 26 Delta 1. Your crest reach Carlson Ridge Road, if you have Park Lane Road, time now 12:17.
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0: Tel City to ambulance car 3.
1: Ambulance car 3, go.
0: Car 3, just an update. Call reports that the daughter has left the house, is running through the woods in the back of the house. State police were notified, we'll be responding.

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1: Ambulance car 3, go ahead.
0: Just make sure the ambulance is responding cold to this.
1: 3C661, cold response for car 3.

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Colebrook First Responders, Winston Ambulance. Respond number 407 Colebrook Road. Unknown age male, medical alarm reporting a fall with bleeding from the arm. Conscious, ring 17 Alpha 2. Repeating, 407 Colebrook Road for the fall, 17.

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1: 121, command.
0: 661 is going to be committed here for a little while. 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We'll get back to you.
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LCD ambulance car 3. 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CSP has that priority. You can have 661 proceed to the residence. LCD 661.

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0: 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Repeating, 400 Torrington Road, Fernwood, room 7, for chest pain 10 Charlie 1. 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

0: and I'll see you North King Evans. 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
0: No patient contact. 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
1: Received North Canyon, no patient contact. 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

Yeah, thank you. I'm inside of a garage. Thank you.

ambulance code 1. Respond to 7 Thomas Lane, unit number 6. 63-year-old male, not responsive, possible severe ETOH, not alert, 26 Delta 1. ED's in route. Milford ambulance code 1. Respond to 7 Thomas Lane, unit number 6. 63-year-old male, not responsive, not alert, possible severe ETOH, 26 Delta 1, PD is responding, time now, 1344.

0: Unifor acknowledge.
1: Roger, Unifor.
2: Brookfield Dispatch on the air, EMS is requested. 1111 Romanwood Drive. That is a 66-year-old female, pain from a hernia. Repeating, EMS is requested. 11 Romanwood Drive. 66-year-old female, pain from a hernia. Cross streets of Canterbury Court and Cheshire Court. We have BLS. I heard a response. Time now 1335.

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0: response, number 8-1 Road. 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

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That was a question, finding the two.

91-1 Roger en route. 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

LC to Litchfield Ambulance. Respond number 12 in Malay Court. 70-year-old female chest pain, conscious ring 10 Delta 4. Repeating number 12, Malay Court for chest pain 10 Delta 4. Cross streets are Wesley Drive and the dead end at 1503.

0: LVA car 9 responding.
1: Roger, LVA car 9, you're en route 1505. You will have medic 2 responding.
0: Roger.

The Bloomfield Sports Tribune, your request is to number 4646 Fox Hill Road. The 68-year-old female with severe leg pain, the electric response to Cross Reserve Wilford Lane and Old Hemlock Road, and time for 16:06.

LC Harrington Ambulance, requesting mutual aid to Thomaston, number 171 Carter Road, 51-year-old female, struck in the head by an item on a shelf, bleeding, conscious, bringing cold response, repeating mutual aid to Thomaston, 171 Carter

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1: Per Thomas, inpatient's now lethargic.

chest pain, repeating for EMS, second call, second crew, unit 132, Federal Road, Go Health Urgent Care for the 77-year-old female, interest pain, time now, 15:30.

0: Code 1 request to respond to Glen Air, Unit 306 for the 79-year-old male, abdominal pain with nausea and dizziness, 1 Charlie 5. New Milford Ambulance Code 1 request to respond, Glen Air Senior Housing, apartment 306 for the 79-year-old male, abdominal pain with nausea and dizziness, 1 Charlie 5, crush the Hillside Avenue, time now 1543. Roger one.
1: One's in orbit.
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0: LVA car 9, we are clearing Charlotte. 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

0: 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We're clear on a refusal, and you can go ahead and terminate for us.
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Repeating, in the area of 200 Peck Orchard Road for the motor vehicle accident, 77 Alpha 2. 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

0: Hail Caesar, East Heartland 13. At the end of the conversation, party was complaining of some chest pain, so I have added the ambulance to this response as well. Also, Lost Acres is automatic for one engine.
1: Okay, Roger. 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

0: Marine Journal Rescue 4 here, Route Crew 2-1721. 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
0: 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Eastern 11 is command on command. Just be advised, there's no radio communication out here, so I'll be on well up.
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0: of the North Canadian Ambulance, 187 South Cannon Road, Mountain Site, detox exam room. 54-year-old male, general weakness and hypotension. Conscious reading 33 Alpha 1. 187 South Cannon Road, at detox exam room. 54-year-old male, general weakness and hypotension. 33 Alpha 1. Christie's Grease, Wayne at Tom Line, 1738.
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see, Winston Eagles, Northwest Medic 3, number 30, South Main Street. It's a 48-year-old female, fall with rib injury. She's conscious, Spring 17, Delta 5, 30 South Main Street, 48-year-old female, fall with rib injury. 17 Delta 5, Crescent Whiting Street, and Arnford Road, 1749.

0: Hill City, North Canton, ambulance 1, BLS 2, Sharon.
1: North Canton, ambulance 1, BLS is Sharon at 1754.

0: Asbury Fire and Ambulance with the nightly radio and tone test at 1800 hours. Tonight's EMS crew is Squad C. There are two announcements tonight. The monthly Roxbury Ambulance meeting is tonight at 1930 hours. Second announcement, attention all firefighters, there will be a work detail this Thursday, May 14th, starting at 1900 hours. WPMK 215, any Roxbury unit acknowledges that.
1: EMS 1,
0: you're loud and clear as well. Have a good evening.

Charter C Riverbank, 291 Federal Road, apartment 246, report a 90-year-old man, unable to walk, dizziness, low pressure. Brookfield EMS to request it at 291 Federal Road, Charter Senior Living, apartment 246, for the elderly male, 90 years old, unable to walk, dizziness, low blood pressure. Time now, 18:21.

Telford Ambulance, code 1. Your request is to respond, number 6, Ed Sands Farm Lane. 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New Milford Ambulance, code 1. 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For the 74-year-old female, syncopal episode 31 Delta 4, cross street is Litchfield Road, time now 1826.

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1: I don't know if you copied, but roughly 25, 30 minutes ago, we're going to be transported to UConn. We're just remaining on scene, waiting for a record and DPW for the rock. Do you have an update for on time for DPW?
0: Troop B.

Fluffy West Sandville, second call. First responders. Norfolk Ambulance, Mutual Aid, 140 Mountain Road. B Bravo. It's a 64-year-old male for a fall. Conscious breathing, 17 Alpha 4. Number 140 Mountain Road, Unit B, Baker. It's a 64-year-old male for a fall. 17 Alpha 4. Crossing Peck Road and the town line, 1837.

0: of the Norfolk Ambulance, en route to Sing.
1: To Norfolk, you can cancel, they have a crew for Winston.

see a solitary ambulance, 130 Interlaken Road, to 79-year-old female. For general weakness, she's conscious and breathing, 26 Alpha 5. 130 Interlaken Road, 79-year-old female, general weakness, 26 Alpha 5. Christie's Interlaken Estates and Indian Mountain Roads, 1855.

368 quarters, 1856. So 3769 a quarter, 1856.

0: 2-1 to the ambulance, first responders, another call, 1-6 fire. Northwest Medic 300 for the ambulance under mutual aid. Number 189 North Main Street.
1: It's me.
0: 48-year-old female. The syncope episode. Conscious, but not alert. 31 Delta 4. 189 North Main Street. 48-year-old female. The syncope episode. 31 Delta 4. Proceeds to our Whitmore Avenue Beach Street, 1858.

0: Winston Ambulance First Responders. 189 North Main Street. It's a 48-year-old female from Syncope. Currently conscious breathing. 31 Delta 4. It's 1901.
1: LCD, this is Salisbury Ambulance 2, en route to the scene.
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0: this one's been removed and Boulder has been removed out of the road. All department fires are clear with me. You can terminate the incident.
1: Command, Boulder and vehicle both removed. All East Heartland units clear. Instrument 1907.

0: LCD, this is Salisbury Ambulance 2 en route to Sharon Hospital.
1: Salisbury Ambulance 2, you're going to Sharon, 1950.

Town Road. It's going to be for a 55-year-old male, dizziness and lightheaded. It's got a Spring 26 Alpha 3, 18 Old Town Road, Unit B. It's going to be a 55-year-old male, for dizziness and lightheaded. It's got a Spring 26 Alpha 3, crossing North Hollow and Pell Road, 18-19.

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1: LCD, this is Salisbury Ambulance 2, arrival Sharon Hospital.
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1: 26 Alpha 3.
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0: 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Please terminate the call.
1: Salisbury Ambulance 2, back in quarters. 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

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They put you under 1956.

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0: 4 LCD, all East Harlan first responders. Clear the scene, terminate for East Harlan.
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